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nice tomorrow to kick off the holiday weekend. A mix of sun and clouds, temps in the 80s, then partly cloudy on Saturday, high near 71. It's 101.7 The Bowl. You're 6 minutes from Morgan Wallen. Another

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I got a topic next hour. I want to hear from you. This is the question. What's your opinion on electric cars? 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

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Coming up at 6, it's Bobby Bones on 101.7 The Bull. Okay, two songs we're asking this question. I want to hear from you. 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

1017, The Bull is Boston's home for commercial-free weekends and new hit country. Earl Dibbles Jr. is back to kick off the new season of Dip'em and Pick'em. 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All this coming up next.

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It's a community. 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Hang with us till sunrise here on After Midnight with Granger Smith.

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1: 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I'll share coming up in history in 2 songs, plus some other things that went down on this day. 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

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I still want to hear from you on this. 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
0: 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On second thought, never mind. We don't care. 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
1: Hey, what's up, Granger? It's all white lightning down here in Fernandina Beach, Florida. Come home. Appreciate what you do. Enjoy what you do. Keep doing what you do. Talk at you later.
0: Hey, thanks for listening to After Midnight, buddy. I really appreciate that.

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Coming up at 6, it's Bobby Bones on 101.7 The Bull. Okay, the question of the hour. Who does fall remind you of? 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
1: Hey, boss. I'm calling in, coming from McAllen to Wespico. Work at a bar. So, you know, balancing the long night out with the early morning drive. 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

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Earl Dibbles Jr. is back to kick off the new season of Dip 'em and Pick 'em. 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

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Thanks for listening, Boston. I'm looking for your phone call here. 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

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Coming up at 6, it's Bobby Bones on 101.7 The Bull. Now, I know it's Friday, and that's already really good news, but how about a good news story to go on top of that? 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
1: Hey, Granger, what's going on, bro? We're listening out of Temple, Texas here with the Hawk Horn, with the BNSF Railways out here. Have a good night. Thanks, buddy.
0: Hey, thanks for listening, man. I appreciate the kind words.

0: 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Ann is about to join us with another round of Nashville news. Ann, what do you got coming up?
1: Oh my gosh, Granger, do you remember when Luke Bryan got all kinds of criticism for that song and the lyrics, Fish Hunt, Golf Drink? Well, he responded to that criticism. I got that story coming up in your Nashville news next.

We know the night shift isn't easy. That's why we're bringing the music and the meaning. Granger's with you all night with songs, stories, and conversations that keep it real. Thanks for being a part of the After Midnight family.

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Hey, thanks for sharing your Friday, or at least part of it, here with me on After Midnight, y'all. Before you take off and get that Friday started, let me remind you, God is great and He is worthy of our praise. I'm Granger Smith, coming to y'all from the Yee Yee Farm in Central Texas. 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I'm going to be kicking off Mornings with Granger here in just a few minutes. 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

107 The Bull, Boston Tech Country. Happy Friday. It's Amanda Joe. Last day for you to try to score yourself some Al Dean tickets for the 25th in New Hampshire. I'll give you your next shot coming up 12:40. Baby.

97 The Bull, Boston Tick Country. New Music Friday. Pretty pumped. We got new Kane and Shania, but also pumped, Cassie Ashton, Chrome Pony. I'm going to give you a taste of that coming up after Ella and Morgan.

White's having the bull. It's New Music Friday. You ever see those people, you realize, wow, you are just so much cooler than I am. Samantha Joe. For me, that is Cassie Ashton. I think she's highly underrated. And today, she's got a new song out called Chrome Pony.

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What you got planned? Some vineyards, maybe a Dolly Parton corn maze. 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Yeah, sharing is caring. 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Here's Ella.

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Whose bed have your boots been under? Boots! Featuring Shania. Got a little taste of that coming for you after Hooligan.

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1: 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So 30 years later, we've got a response to Shania's "Whose Bed Have Your Boots Been Under?" from Kane Brown's perspective. It's Amanda Jo out today. 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

Ello, What Awaits Out in the Bowl, Boston Tick Country. I have a feeling that's going to be a number one for them soon, or at least before the year's out. Already cracking the top 30, and it's only been out for a couple weeks. Lauren and Chase for you. It's All My Exes.

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0: Roy's having the bull. Did you happen to catch LL Bean's new spokesperson, Drake May, and his wife? So we get two. It's pretty great. Pretty great. She won't put MVP, though, on one of the totes. Watch it up on our Insta story, the Bull 1017.
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Dustin Lynch, 1017 The Bull, who revealed he's got a new album coming out October 30th. Today, a new song. I'll give you a taste coming up 12:20. Here's Marshmello and Kane Brown.

7, the Bull, Boston's Hit Country. New Music Friday. Dustin Lynch has a new album and a song out today. Made in a Bottle. I'll give you a taste after some Jason Aldean. And Jason Aldean, 1240. Next chance to win some tickets.

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0: All right, what was the song title I gave you?
1: My Kind of Party.
0: Heck yes, My Kind of Party. Yeah. You're going to the show on the 25th. All free.
1: Awesome, thank you. That's awesome.
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Your next chance to win your way there, two songs from right now.

108's having the bull. Good news. If you missed that keyword, you've got one more chance to try to win your way to Vegas to see Kenny, Lainey, Stella Lefty. Next shot, 5:10. Here's Megan Maroney.

Kane's Hit Country. It is New Music Friday. We've covered Kane, Cassie. How about some Cameron Marlowe? He's got a song out today I'm a little obsessed with. I'll give you a taste after Al Dean.

Back in the day, Potts Farm was a place to go. Load a truck up, hit the dirt road. Jump the barbed wire, spread the word. Light the bonfire and call the girls. 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Jack and Jim were a few good men. 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Man, that talk is getting old. 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Watch your mouth. For after

0: in New Hampshire last month. Samantha Joe. I think he's a highly underrated country artist. And I think the song that he put out today could be a hit should they make it an official radio single. 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
1: 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You're welcome.

Just like that, it's already Friday, huh? I'll get used to this. What's going on? It's Brandon Clay checking in ahead of your weekend. You're listening to 101.7 The Bull. Oh, yeah, we're still giving away these tickets to Jason Aldean, by the way. Yeah, there's another summer concert happening up in New Hampshire. You could be there at 3:40 if you got that keyword for me on 101.7.

can't believe today's already Friday, huh? Ready for another weekend? How about it being the first full weekend of September? Still doesn't feel like it. I mean, because technically it's actually summer. And we're treating it like it is here on 101.7 The Bull. Playing your fire summer country playlist. Giving you songs like this one from Morgan Wallen. One of my favorites from him.

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0: A lot of talk about Luke Combs right there on 101.7 The Bull, especially the past couple of weeks. Of course, he's playing at Gillette next year, the first big concert of 2027 announced already. And now he's got a song with the other Luke on the way. That was just announced yesterday, part of Luke Bryan's new album out in 2 weeks. That's going to go crazy.
1: I don't know if you were looking at me or not. You probably smile like that all the time. I don't mean to

Saving the best for last here on 101.7 The Bull. Actually, last time I was up in New Hampshire was for Ella Langley right there. She did that one live. It was so good. Now, Jason Aldean's going to be there on September 25th, and we've got your chance at tickets again. Our final pair could be all yours at 3:40 on The Bull. Wow.

The first weekend of September's upon us. Isn't that crazy? Hey, happy Friday. I'm Brandon Clay checking in on your drive home. You're listening to 101.7 The Bull. We'll give you another chance at these Jason Aldean tickets this hour. Actually, it's our final pair coming up at 3:40. See him up at the Bank of New Hampshire Pavilion. Last time I was up there was for someone named Ella Langley right here.

0: I'm so proud of myself. I've yet to have anything pumpkin spice yet because it's not fall yet. You like pumpkin spice, though, right?
1: No, I'm not a pumpkin spice person.
0: Really?
1: Not at all. And even if I was, it's way too early.
0: I'm glad we see eye to eye on that. It's what

All right, now's your time to lock in. It's the last work day of the week, so you still got to do some work to get these Jason Aldean tickets for me. We'll give you that keyword in like 6 minutes here on 101.7 The Bull.

I told you this keyword that I'm going to give you to win these Jason Aldean tickets couldn't be any easier. So here it is. If you call 877-867-1017, give me the keyword Jason. You'll get these Jason Aldean tickets to see him in New Hampshire at 877-867-1017 right now. Last time I was up there was for Ella Langley right here. Good luck.

0: is Jared.
1: What are you looking for?
0: Jason Aldean tickets.
1: Yeah? Where are you calling from?
0: I'm calling from South Boston.
1: Nice. You working today or what?
0: Yes, sir.
1: Yeah?
0: No, I took off today. Today's my birthday.
1: Oh, nice, dude. Happy birthday. Well, I'm glad I can give you a birthday gift. You just won Jason Aldean tickets.
0: Thank you, bro. Let's go.
1: Come on.
0: Let's go.
1: Got you. Just because the keyword was Jason, and you already said it. You're our final winner. Get to see him at the Bank of

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I just wanna

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good buddies from Georgia. Jason Aldean right there was playing the Bangor New Hampshire Pavilion. It's on 101.7 The Bull. And then Luke Bryan right here. Who, oh, by the way, you see him and the other Luke are dropping a song together? I can't believe it. Been freaking out about it on TikTok. If you haven't heard the clip of it, go check it out along with my reaction. The Bull.

Friday vibes underway, huh? I also forgot it's a long weekend. If you got Monday off, enjoy it. Be safe. It's kind of like the last official or last unofficial weekend of summer, right? It kind of feels like it. It's 101.7 The

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We got to throw out the commercials on Monday, too. Since it's Labor Day, be sure to take us with you wherever you're going to be, especially if you're traveling. Do it right here on The Bull.

0: 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What's up?
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0: 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In Las Vegas. 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

What's going on? 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Ready for the long weekend? I'm Brandon Clay on 101.7 The Bull. 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
1: That's music to 200-200.

You know, it's kind of weird. This is the last weekend coming up of no football on our TVs. I mean, there's one on Wednesday. The Patriots and Seahawks. I can't wait for it. I'd be lying if I said I wasn't excited. But that means summer's almost over, though, so it's very bittersweet. It's 101.

0: this might just be a sign for me that I gotta like chill out. I don't know. I'm already thinking about after Labor Day weekend. Hasn't even happened yet. The only reason why is because, honestly, I love me a good 3-day weekend, but no one nearly talks about like the feeling after that, right?
1: Feels like a Monday, even though it's a Tuesday. Right. But hey, you know what's great about a long weekend? The short weekend.
0: That, exactly, right? 100%. I don't know why we don't just have a 4-day week every week. Like, how do we, like, can we, like, put a petition in somewhere? Because that is, like, the literal best feeling. That honestly, I think better than the 3-day weekend. I'll say it right here on The Bull.
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It's just a matter of when. So be sure to have us on as much as you can.

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But I'm so proud of this purchase. 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

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Girl.

So Lainey Wilson's going to be on our TV tomorrow, the first celebrity college football guest picker. They have like a celeb every weekend, and they pick who they think's going to win. Of course, where she grew up, it's going to be at LSU. Here's a good friend, Jelly Roll, now on the Bolt.

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I'm Brandon Clay. Have a great rest of your afternoon. Have a great long weekend, too. We'll also be commercial free right here on The Bull tomorrow, Sunday, and Monday, as we are every weekend, even if it's short or long. So take us with you. See you later.

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